0: 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I'll be in service, problem solved.
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0: 27, be en route to Hunter Block of Mariner Point Drive for a welfare check. 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
0: 27, be en route to 190 Clinch Avenue. It's going to be Ingalls Market. Caller advises employee's ex-boyfriend has shown up at the store yelling and asking where she is at. Caller also advises the employee is there off the clock buying groceries. He's worried it'll be a domestic situation. Requested an officer.
2: Copy.

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0: 27, Timothy Gribble is revoked, negative in CIC.
1: Copy.
0: Okay.
1: Do you get anything back on this for locals?
0: Timothy Gribble is negative locals. Not sure if I'm spelling the last name for the female suspect yet.
1: 26, the spelling should be Lima Oscar Yankee. Lima Oscar Yankee, Megan Loy.
0: 26, thank you. She's also negative.
1: 36, will you check Gribble for trespass notices here at England?

0: 2.6.
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0: 26. 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Trespass notice from England.

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All right, go ahead with it. Traffic stop, power block, North Sea, is going to be on 79. Stand by. Correction, it's going to be an Indiana tag, 799, Echo Quebec, X-ray. Indiana tag, 799, Echo Quebec, X-ray. Going to be on the bridge here, about 500 block, North Sea. They pulled up on the sidewalk. You see.

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1: No problem, sir. 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
0: Great. I'm here with you.

0: 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ID is a check.
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0: First one's going to be Indiana DL 9371627827. 9371627827.
1: Alright, go ahead with your second.
0: Cycle on also out of Indiana, 9371551726, 9371551726, just local with NCIC on that one.

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0: Overdose, 138, Theater Circle, crossing Boat Road.
2: 233. Oh, correction, 228.
3: Go ahead.
4: 165. If you would sign that for 169, we'll be in route.
2: McQuay, Hernandez is valid. Negative local,
0: Coffee.
2: Negative NCIC.
0: We're gathering more information. Looks
2: Xavier
0: like it's going to possibly be
2: is negative local,
0: a code 73. He is cold.
5: Copy, thank you.
1: I'll be in route with him.

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1: Go ahead.
0: 26, I have a northing call pending for disturbance at 1037 East Drive. Caller advises male subject there, a Matt Huckabee is standing in the street shining a laser in people's driveway and people's windows, supposedly not allowed on property. What do you advise?
1: Receive. I'm going to be en route.
0: Receive, sir.
2: T-37, I'll be en route with him.

0: dispatch, are you able to check proximity restrictions on that name, or do you need more information?
1: I'll check it here in just a second, sir. I'm still trying to get logged in. Switch over.
0: Copy.

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0: I don't have a MAD. I got a MAC. If you make contact and verify, I should be able to find out from that.
1: Copy.

0: 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I'm in the area.
1: I'm out with that individual here, 1037 East Drive.
2: 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Date of birth is going to be 125-84.

0: 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Brandon 1, I'll be back in service. I'll be en route to East Drive.
1: Racy, 226.
0: Good.
1: All right, the only place he's banned from that's been shown in our system is the Cowley. I'm still working on his NTI sequence.

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1: Stand by, I'll have to pull it up.

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0: 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There's no other note. This was back in 10/23 of 2025, served by Allen, signed by him.
1: Yeah. Copy. See negative local.

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1: Both units have a domestic problem. 127 Haney Hollow Road, cross of Valley Road. Between boyfriend and girlfriend, it's physical. Unknown if weapons are available. Also unknown if alcohol or drugs are involved. Believe they are possibly separating. My partner still gathering information.
0: One 128, I copy.

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1: Copy.

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0: Copy.
1: They just start heading to 182 Carriage Trail for a domestic disturbance. Caller advises her husband come home intoxicated. His name is Spencer. 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I heard the male in the background. He seemed calm, not screaming. Said he was going to go unlock the door so he could talk to everybody.
0: Copy.

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1: 36.
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0: 36.

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I'm on 53, subject Darren Lewis, native local, CI.

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0: 148. Cross suspicious activity, 1231 East Wolf Valley Road, cross in Nolan Lane. Complaint states an older model Chevy Trailblazer drove past his residence very slowly, multiple times while his children were outside. Can be handled by phone.
1: No.

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1: 237, are you available to respond to 110 Hillville Road? It's going to be Harrison's Restaurant for a commercial burn showing main dining motion. We did speak with Penny Kitch. We advised somebody to do anything. We do have a phone number to make contact with them.
0: 237, copy, showing restaurant.

0: 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I got a registration check.
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0: Tennessee 135 Bravo Juliet Delta Zulu. 135 Bravo Juliet Delta Zulu. 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

0: they came back on a 2015 Lexus R35 black in color, registered to Rachel Dolan, excuse me, and a Christopher Glampton out of Clinton, no stolen records.
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0: 501 South Charles Severs, get and go number 2. They advise that blue SUV is sitting in the parking lot near the gas area where they get the fuel delivered. 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She'd like to check on it. 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

0: All right, that came back on a 2013 Ford F-150, expiration of age of 2026, going Mary Edwards. No stolen record.
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1: 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Pulling into the Southern Bank right now, off of Broad.
0: Very safe, you got a description?
1: Painted plate on the red pickup truck.

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1: 28, traffic stop. 300 block, North Sabre's going to be on Bravo, Whiskey Bravo, 1422. Bravo, Whiskey Bravo, 1422. Should come back on a gray pickup truck.

0: Miami, be advised, the vehicle swerving all over the road and they're failing to stop.
1: 36. 26, for you to wreck.
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1: 26 to 27, where are you at?
0: 28, we're, you stopped in the middle of the road in front of Lakefront Park. I got another unit. 28,
1: I'm about to be on the same as you here.

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0: Bravo Whiskey Bravo 1422. Pulling a gray Silverado. Is there a turn to that vehicle?
1: Came back to a GMC Sierra 2026, 2006, blue and color.

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0: Christopher Branham. He's going to be valid with Interlock. No locals. NCIC looks to be negative as well.
1: Copy. What's his driving history?
0: Stand by. I'll have to run that again.

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1: Good.
0: He's got an extensive history. Back in 25, he's got two out of Knoxville, failure to file insurance, failure to pay fines. 23, he's got a property damage and accident. In 2020, he's got a DUI of alcohol or drugs, first offense out of Knox County. Then it just goes on from there.
1: Richard, were you checking Knox anywhere he has history, any of the county?
0: Yes, sir. It's going to take just a second. Like I said, he's got a nice long history.

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1: Good.
0: All right. Christopher Branham, he's negative local. He's negative Knox, negative severe, Union County. Rest of it's out of Anderson County, Lake City, and the City of Clinton.

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1: Go ahead.
0: 26, have a north end call, 2244 North Charles Savers. It's going to be Crystal. Caller advises there's a white male in a white car slumped over the steering wheel with the doors open. I am going to page out fine.
1: Copy. 37, you're in route.
2: 237, copy, I'm in route.
0: You see 37. Like I said, I'm going to page out fire and get the start heading that way.
2: Copy.

welfare check, 2244 North Charles Stevens Boulevard. It's going to be Crystal's closest prosecutor, North Park Drive. For a white male in a white car, slumped over the steering wheel, with the door open, do have PD in route.

0: 237. 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
1: 237 coming.
0: Thanks, sir. Once again, I've got fire in the window, heading that way as well.

0: 26, you can advise all units they can cancel. This individual, he's okay. He was just sitting in his car. He's an employee.
1: Great, thank
0: you. One.
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2: Yeah, this is Ray, thank you.

0: 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What was the address that that phone was pinging to?
1: The 747 Frostbottom.

0: 续锁定社会内容，下次见。
1: 153, have we received any calls?
0: Very safe.
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0: 1 and quarters.

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1: Sir, if you could be en route, EMS is assistance at 6324 New River Highway. Patient gets combative with EMS.

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Bravo Tango Lima 5940. 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
1: 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Charles Maitland, he's going to be valid, negative local, negative in chassis.
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0: 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Mr. Gribble spoke with the supervisor last night. Now he's called back in, wants to speak to a different officer in reference to a incident that happened at Ingalls on Clinch Avenue. Again, it's 120 Hillcrest.
1: 3-2, I'll be on the route.

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0: listening. 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Frank L. Dig. 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

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Just took a funeral escort, Holly Gamble, going to Woodhaven and Claxton, leaving around 10:30.

0: service call for Lisa C.S. It's going to be 604 Randolph Street, apartment number 7. 88-year-old female laying in the floor. Stated she is short of breath, but denies needing EMS. What was your traffic? I was paging out fire.
1: 218, I'm out with the DAV, 900 block of North Severs. I've got a 10-T registration, we're ready.
0: Go ahead.
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1: 18, go ahead.
0: 218, I'll be available. Complete on me at this time. Subject specifies the proper action. They'll be meeting up tomorrow with paperwork and I'll report for them tomorrow.
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2: 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Be conducting a parade from Walmart to the Big Lots. I'll let you know when we leave.
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0: 136. 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Looked like he was talking to himself. Unknown direction.
1: Copy.

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1: 136, I'm okay. You can show me in service that subject's GOA.
0: Briefing. Right, dispatch to 155.
2: Go ahead.
0: Welfare check at Wiggles. It's going to be on the curb on the Edgemore side. Red hoodie jeans, been sitting there for quite a while.
2: Got it.
1: 3655, I can take care of it.
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0: Sir, are you busy for the parade?
1: Affirmative, unless you got something else you need me to do.
0: I've got a traffic hazard, zone one. Zone one's taking the zone two call.
1: Watch the details on traffic hazard.
0: Cowan roadway, 1100 block, Rossville Highway.
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0: All units, stand by to copy Bolo. Reckless driver, North Severs, 1100 block, headed westbound. All units, be on the lookout. Caller states it's a white Chevy Silverado. Registration is 2 Ida over Alpha 998. 2 Ida Alpha 998. Comes back on a cream colored 2014 Chevy Silverado to a Correll Whitehead of Kingston. Caller states he was driving at a high rate of speed, passing in the middle of the roadway, headed westbound.
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218. Junior. 218, I've got a burglar alarm. It's going to be at Anderson County Higher Education Center, 220 Frank Diggs Drive, showing zone 52. 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
0: Negative. He's on Clinton Highway for a welfare check.
1: Copy. I've searched the area. There's no cows loose on the road or off the road. I'll be in service from Saul.

0: 136. 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
1: Go ahead.
0: Tennessee 042-774-685. 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Leonard Dean Hastings, 12:30 of 55.
1: Great.
0: You'll check locals on him and advise him, and also put him on the trespass notice for Weigel's.
1: Received. He is near your locals. NCIC.
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1: 136.
0: This gentleman's trying to get to an address in Knox County. I'm going to give him a courtesy ride to the county line.
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0: 136. I'm in service problems, so paycheck's okay.
1: Copy.
0: Seven. If you would show me back in service specials on the complaint, go ahead and show me off duty.

0: Roger. 18, see complaining at 218. Or correction, 902 Fowler Street, in reference to speak to an officer, states that her father's passed away and she needs some help with a firearm to make sure it's unloaded. 902 Fowler. Break. 216.
1: 216.
0: 16, being route to 126 Lakeview Place. Caller states that a black car has pulled into the cul-de-sac, has been sitting there for 45 minutes. It's got a Utah registration of 8 Alpha Alpha 403. 8 Alpha Alpha 403. And that comes back on a black 2022 Tesla Model 3, states as we was on the phone, a subject got out, looks like he's trying to sell stuff in the area, comes back to a Robert Duvelis of American Fork, Utah.
2: 215, you sign it to me, I'll be in route.
0: 215.
3: George, I'll be out there. I'm seeing Valor.
0: Receipt.

0: Go ahead, Shelby. And we're off the top, Bobby. That was Bobby.
1: Profit 56 out with 504.
2: I'll be available for 6, okay?
3: 56 says she was out with him.
4: Affirmative.

folk in the area. Caller states it's going to be in the wood line beside Walmart on the left-hand side facing Walmart, 150 Tanner Lane. Caller states there is a huge cloud of smoke and can smell wood burning.

0: your address.
1: I spoke with the complainant at 126 Lakeview. He advised the subject to exit that vehicle to the Segway.
2: That copy, Rocky Top's traffic. You can show me back in service.
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1: Well, go ahead.
0: Traffic stop, 700 block, South Beavers. 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
3: Did you also need history?
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3: You've got one failure to answer or pay, two transfer of license, one from Tennessee and one to Tennessee, and the latest in 2024 child restraint, not

0: one said.
1: Hey, go ahead.
0: Order protection. And you actually tried to contact this subject yesterday, but apparently the phone number was inaccurate. She actually lives in Union County, but the subject lives in Anderson. Union County is not filing any reports.

0: doing?
1: I'll be available.
0: Very soon.

0: 136.
1: Okay.
0: Sir, send to a page to contact someone reference to call you at Mr. Bay.
1: Copy.

216. 216. 16, be around 21, Commerce Street. Could have been the parking lot behind the Darty Loft. Caller states there is a bluish gray truck sitting in the parking lot with the door open. Caller states his neighbor told him it's been open for a few hours. He did go down to check, and there's no one in or around vehicle.

0: 0173. Be advised, I contacted Union County in reference to this call. They state the last contact they've had at that address was April the 29th for a domestic standby with a Kevin Cooper.
1: Got it, thank
2: you. Please, thank
3: you. Go ahead.
2: Please, thank you. I'll be available. No contact.
3: 3-2.

0: 25, your status?
1: 218, traffic stop, 1100 block, North Sears.
2: Well, okay.
0: Three.
3: Go ahead.
1: 218, traffic stop, 1100 block, North Sears, on Pennsylvania registration, November, Fox, Charlie, 346, that's repeating, November, Fox, Charlie, 346, you come back to a start page, 4 months back.
3: Crazy.

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1: Pennsylvania license, but you can go ahead with OON. 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
2: 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We'll go with 36.
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1: Traffic stop. Actually, the 400 block hit circle. Stay on Indiana. November, India, Victor, 918. November, India, Victor, 918. Glorious Wheel of Highland.
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0: 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Where do you want to meet?
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2: 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That is close to me, yeah.

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0: 11 di sec. Were you able to find any possible owners?
1: Negative. I called all the owners on Norris Freeway and couldn't get any answer.
0: Copy. 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
1: Moved along.
0: It appears so.

0: 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Will you find a picture and attach it to the card, please?
1: Did it not come through in the people test?
0: Stand by, okay.
1: It didn't. I just looked. Let me try it again.
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1: 55, show me out with a male. 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

0: won't be the big traffic problem. North Freeway, East Wolf Valley. 424 Bravo Quebec, Tango Charlie. The gray GMC train.
1: This will be valid. Insurance confirmed in SR.

0: 218. Being around to 2200 block of North Seavers for an MVA. It's going to be no injuries. Blue Mustang has pulled off on Buffalo Road in a gray Dodge Challenger. They're in the turning lane before the interstate. Again, no injuries.
1: Appreciate it. I'll be around.

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I've got two Tennessee registrations and, correction, two registrations and three O-lines for the Rockies.

0: 218, stand by a moment. 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It's going to be located in the restaurant of Aspire Park. For two missing juveniles, caller advises two 12-year-old females are missing. They went to the park with their 14-year-old brother. He could not locate them. One's wearing white pants, black hair. Other juvenile is wearing shorts, unknown color, and brown hair. Their names are Corey and Abby.
1: Two seventeen.
0: I think we walked over each other. Can you repeat?
1: I was just advising myself that 240 will be in route with them.
0: Received. Thank you. 218. Go ahead with the vehicle registration.
2: Pennsylvania registration, November Fox Charlie 3466. Repeating, November Fox Charlie 3466. Just come back to a blue Ford Mustang.
0: Repeat. Go ahead with the second registration.
2: 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Repeating, Tango X-ray 73. Should come back to a gray Dodge Challenger.
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0: Received. 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

MS assignment, 125 West Broad Street. It's for a 2-year-old male, wax drift in his eye. 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

0: address assignment, 125 West Broad Street, for a 2-year-old male, wax stripped in his eye. 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
1: Three, two.

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1: 215, traffic stop, 700 block, Central Avenue. Yeah, with Bravo, Tango, Juliet, 0561. 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The black, Nissan Rogue.
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1: Yours.
0: Sir, I have a case follow-up for 531 West Broad Street, across from Highland Avenue. The complainant is on scene. It's in reference to the theft of property from yesterday. Complainant is advising that you can either respond out there or...
1: I'll be en route out there. You can also, if you can, locate Lisa Siebert and William Bill Pruitt's information added to the car. Probably the one from yesterday.
0: Received, sir.

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1: 1917. Your radio cut out.
0: I'm back in service. No contact made.
1: Racing.

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1: I think we walked over each other. Can you repeat?
0: 240, traffic stop, we're blocking the receiver. It's going to be identity tag. 679, Bravo Lima Tango Hotel. 679, Bravo Lima Tango Hotel. 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
1: Where are you, please?

0: one if you have.
1: Go ahead.
0: Assault just occurred. 2736 West Wolf Valley Road, off Clinton Highway. It's going to be between neighbors. What it says that the neighbor came over and started hitting him for no reason, and also did threaten to shoot him. The complaint is going to be going to back inside his residence to lock himself in.
1: Copy any advices.
2: 240 is confirmed.
0: Just occurred, less than 5 minutes.
1: Copy.
0: 173-25, CB and route as well.
1: Fair enough.

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0: Tennessee DO 144-371-445 again. 144-371-445.
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1: 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If you can add for me.
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1: Tennessee 133-402-730. Repeating 133-402-730. Kevin Ware, 6-5 of 70.
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Stop, 100 block, Lynch Avenue, is going to be a Tennessee tag. Bravo, Tango, Charlie, 4788. Again, Bravo, Tango, Charlie, 4788. Should go back to the Subaru red color.

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2: Round 73, round 73.

240 traffic stop, 300 block, Clinch Avenue. Traffic stop, 300 block, Clinch Avenue, is going to be Tennessee Tag, Bravo, Romeo, Foxtrot, 1832, Bravo, Romeo, Foxtrot, 1832, should come back to the Honda Civic.

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0: 218, traffic stop, 1200 block North Severs, intention registration, Bravo Charlie Papa, 5300, repeating, Bravo Charlie Papa, 5300, just come back to a white Chevy Silverado.
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0: First name is going to be Madeline, M as in Mike, A as in Alpha, D as in Delta, E as in Echo, L as in Lynch, Y as in Yankee, N as in November, and then E as in Echo. And the last name is going to be Jensen.
2: 136. They're not in the original, but I will add them.
0: Date of birth is going to be April
3: 12, 1985. Copy. The Kevin Ware, Alisa Sieber, and William Pruitt. 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
1: KD5, you had some interference. Can you try that again?
2: Receive standby.
1: 155. Sir, you had an interference and background noise. We couldn't copy that to you.

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1: Tennessee 651.
0: Perfect, sir. Thank you.
1: Got me. Thank you.
2: Judge, I'm going to check status. Waffles, Knox, I'm ready.
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2: Tennessee 001, 074-157-971. Repeating, 074-157-971.
3: Repeat.
2: I have a DL one ready.
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2: 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Again, 151-889-182.
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0: 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Be advised, she is the subject of a temporary protection order.
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240, traffic stop, 700 block, Clinch Avenue. Traffic stop, 700 block, Clinch Avenue, is going to be a Tennessee tag. 452, Bravo, Mike, Yankee, Delta. 452, Bravo, Mike, Yankee, Delta should come back to a Nissan Frontier.

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0: Gonna be Tennessee DL 154-523-693 again. 154-523-693.
1: Racing.
0: Can you also give me a driving history for that individual?
1: Racing.

0: 218.
1: 218, go ahead.
0: 218, I'll be available. One citation issued.
1: Very safe. LLN returns not on file. Can you repeat?
0: Copy is going to be Tennessee 154-523-693 again, 154-523-693.

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0: Me too, I was paging out fire. 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
2: Oh,

0: 218.
1: 218, be en route to 643 Hill Court for a welfare check. Caller advises a 70-year-old female is not answering and he is concerned for her well-being.
0: Receipt, up en route.

0: go ahead.
1: Sir, just be advised, Elisa Siever called in, advising that her brother assaulted her at the West Broad Street a few hours ago when she tried to give the guitar back to him. She's en route to the sheriff's department to speak to an officer.
2: 240, I'll be en route.

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0: 1:30. Is everybody needs on there? Nick, there's a plane that's coming this way.
1: According to the victim or complainant that I spoke with, she was supposed to be coming to the sheriff's department.
0: Copy. Nothing new from Knox County.
1: I have not heard anything else from Knox County. Let me see if I can get in contact with them.
0: Okay, one of them I call.
1: Receive.

0: Monday.
1: Wait for.
0: Knox County just came over PSAP 2 advising that they lost contact with Mr. Ware, advising that they lost contact at the 122 over 5.
1: Copy.

0: 136.
1: Go ahead, Mark.
0: Sir, this be advised. The complainant called back advising that she has stopped at the get-go number one to get gas, and she should be here momentarily.
2: Copy.

0: 125. Sir, I had Mr. Ware call up here, and he's advising that he is behind the female party at the get-go number one as well.
1: Okay. So does he want us to respond there?
0: That's affirmative.
1: I got myself a pretty good turnaround.
0: Receive.

0: Hey, Kurt, kid. Right there. They are.
1: Yep. And that's Ware out there flashing his lights.

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1: Ah, well, you're really couldn't tell you. I don't need him for anything that I know of yet, but I'm sure he'll follow us.
0: Got it.

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1: Go ahead.
0: Show me on duty, and I'll be primary with 165.
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0: 120.
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0: Will you have EMS to the sheriff's office, not emergency, to check this female out? She's sitting out front.
1: Receive. You're all going to be at the gate code number 1.
0: No, ma'am. That's sheriff's office and all subjects were on scene.
1: My apologies. Receive.

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2: I've got an EMS assist for traffic control, I-75 southbound near mile marker 125.4. We've got a female in active labor. It's going to be a black Jeep Compass.
1: Oh.

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1: 218, off duty.
2: They are currently en route.
3: 3-2.
0: Copy, was that northbound or southbound?
2: It's going to be southbound at the 125 over 4.
0: Copy.
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0: 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I'm about to go on scene with that vehicle. You can advise EMS and anybody responding that they can go up to the 125, turn around, and it'll be just south of that. You can turn around and make contact with the vehicle.
1: Roger.

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1: 26, traffic stop. 400 block of North Savers. It's going to be on a Tennessee temp tag, Quebec 3, Mike 4, golf uniform Yankee. Quebec 3, Mike 4, golf uniform Yankee.
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2: 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Partially in the road.
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0: 26, Dwayne Scott is valid. Negative locals, NCIC.
1: Where is it?

0: I'll be in service. What's this?
1: I guess you can tell the fire department to cancel. They're still responding.
2: Bruce.

0: 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I'm going to be at the end of service.
1: Copy.
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0: Bell Lake, Centennial Bluffs, Tennessee 574 Bravo, Quebec Gulf, November. 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
1: Yeah.
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0: 32, I'm sorry. 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
1: Cop, I'm going to be out at 1144 McAdoo Street. 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
1: 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Shown on a white Nissan Altima. We'll be 200 blocks south Sears, be in the parking lot of First Baptist.

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